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1: Well, I know. Well, I know. Love struck. BB can't watch. If, you know what I mean. I don't mean to be doing what I'm doing when I'm doing what I'm doing. Does that make sense?